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The gift inside, the kick inside, it's a vibe. Oh yes, it's alright. Oh, it's okay on any day and every way. Oh, you're so damn fine, you're so damn fine. And the guitar goes.

nothing. 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What they think they're doing. I'd be very pleased to know what they think they're doing. 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

0: Were you drinking wine from Argentina or Indonesian coffee? Did you take some in a plane and go fly across the country? Did you go to work the next week, drive your daily 20 miles?
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0: Made of ticky-tacky little boxes, little boxes.
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0: All the same. There's a green one and a
1: mit Wolle.
0: And a blue one and a yellow one, and they're all made out of ticky-tacky, and they all look just the same.

0: Yeah, it's far out, man. I don't know if you, I don't know, like how many of you can dig how many people there are, man. Like I was rapping to the fuzz, right? Can you dig it? Man, it's supposed to be a million and a half people here by tonight. Can you dig that? New York State Thruway is closed, man. Yeah, a lot of freaks.
1: Oh, yes, yes.

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On the left side of love's frown. Cause if it dies in the cold, when the clouds start to roll, is it then that your soul starts to bleed? Have you ever seen the president who killed your womb child? Oh, the man that crashed your sister's plane, claiming he was sending God. When she died in your arms that night in the dark, did you pray to your God to come home? Cause it ain't fair to say that these tracks

the cameraman. And we could have some. And he's up there. What's that? Hawaiian noises. He's banging on the bongos like it's

0: Oh, follow me, you shall go, you shall know all about it, and notice and know all about it. You see,
1: Ellen and Bowen and Bowen and
0: Bowen and Bowen and Bowen and Bowen and Bowen and Bowen and Bowen and Bowen and Bowen and Bowen and Bowen and Bowen and Bowen and Bowen and Bowen and Bowen and Bowen and Bowen and Bowen and Bowen and Bowen and Bowen and Bowen and Bowen and Bowen and Bowen and Bowen and Bowen and Bowen and Bowen and Bowen and Bowen and Bowen and Bowen and Bowen and Bowen and Bowen and Bowen and Bowen and Bowen and Bowen and Bowen and Bowen and Bowen and Bowen and Bowen and Bowen and Bowen and Bowen and Bowen and Bowen and Bowen and Bowen and Bowen and Bowen and Bowen and Bowen and Bowen and Bowen and Bowen and Bowen and Bowen and Bowen and Bowen and Bowen and Bowen and Bowen and Bowen and Bowen and Bowen and Bowen and Bowen and Bowen and Bowen and Bowen and Bowen and Bowen and Bowen and Bowen and Bowen and Bowen and Bowen and Bowen and Bow

Ellen and a ball, and a ball, and a ball, and a ball, and a ball, and a ball, and a ball, and a ball, and a ball, and a ball, and a ball, and a ball, and a ball, and a ball, and a ball, and a ball, and a ball, and a ball, and a ball, and a ball, and a ball, and a ball, and a ball, and a ball, and a ball, and a ball, and a ball, and a ball, and a ball, and a ball, and a ball, and a ball, and a ball, and a ball, and a ball, and a ball, and a ball, and a ball, and a ball, and a ball, and a ball, and a ball, and a ball, and a ball, and a ball, and a ball, and a ball, and a ball, and a ball, and a ball, and a ball, and a ball, and a ball, and a ball, and a ball, and a ball, and a ball, and a ball, and a ball, and a ball, and a ball, and a ball, and a ball, and a ball, and a ball, and a ball, and a ball, and a ball, and a ball, and a ball, and a ball, and a ball, and a ball, and a ball, and a ball

one last thing I have to ask you to do. This is purely for my own enjoyment, and I hope for yours. Would you sing the Battle Hymn of the Republic with me, please?